He's dealing with the devil. He's thinning out the scum. This one, it was water. Fire comes next time.

was hard, and he wouldn't let the old peoples go. Well, after God had brought several plagues upon the land of Egypt, he called Moses again. Said, Moses, I want you to go back and tell old Pharaoh, if he don't let my people go,

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habitable. I step in my sugar.

Don't love me no more. I know reason why.